hello. I know we never met, but a sign, mama, a connection I won't forget. You were good and made it there, but as for me, I just couldn't be there as I felt myself floating in the air. But I've always been there with you no matter what you've been through, and the good times too, like hitting homers in Little League. As you ran around the bases, your smile wasn't just you, but it was